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0: That's our friend Q Varro and the Only Hope's Full Body Memory.
1: I love Q.
0: Number five on your alt 6 at 6. Sex Afternoons with Ty and Billions. We are live at the Trolley Five patio, and guess what? The rain is gone. The sun is back.
1: Yeah, it's a beautiful day. We all knew it would be. There was just like a little blip.
0: Now, we were eating oysters earlier. If you didn't know, they get oysters from Rodney's here.
1: Yes, $2.50 per oyster. If you want to sit on the patio and shuck a couple.
0: Why not?
1: They're shucking good.
0: We still do got some tickets to give away, so you just come up and say hi to us, and I don't know, we'll email you those tickets like right away.
1: Honestly, I want to thank Trolley Five for having us here. It's been such a freaking blast.
0: Mm-hmm. And the dim sum was phenomenal.
1: It's always so fun to be here, and all patio parties with X are great, and we always have tickets, we always have shafts, we always have... Well, not dim sum, but we always have snacks. Here, specifically, we got the dim sums, though.
0: I was like, I thought this was our first time here.
1: Well, this is my first time at Trolley Five. I've never actually been here.
0: Yeah.
1: I've heard it's great.
2: 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There's only one way to find out.
3: 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The Alt 6 at 6.
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11: Hey, it's Sam from X Middays. For the Alt 6 at 6 this week, wrapping up a week of our Kells. They wrapped up their city takeover shows yesterday in Calgary at the Palace. Unbelievable. If you want to see some photos, they are up on the socials. Let's wrap up the week with Knocking at the Door.

0: Sky Millions live from the Trolley 5 patio for our patio party. The rain's gone. Sun is out. Why are you slouching so much?
1: Stop bringing it up.
0: Okay.
1: We have not been invited to something that I think we should have been invited to, and I think we need to work for the next year to be welcome at this thing. It's called the Sweets and Snacks Expo.
2: Why are we doing that?
1: It just happened in Las Vegas.
0: Okay.
1: Over the past weekend. It's 1,000 candy, snacks, and frozen treat exhibitors. All new stuff that they're coming out with.
0: Is there like a dentist parked outside this event?
1: No, sorry. They sponsor it. It's sponsored by Dental America.
0: Smart.
1: The one that just went down was in Las Vegas from May 19th to 21. And the next one is coming up in Indianapolis, May 18th to 20th. How do we get in, Ty?
0: I don't think I could do that. I don't think my teeth could handle that.
1: Well, no, it's sweets and snacks. I'll take the sweets, you take the snacks.
0: Okay, well, what's the difference?
1: Pop-Tarts versus Craisins.
0: So I have to eat Craisins? Ty, you gotta go to this event
1: Ty,
0: in Indianapolis.
1: You're doing the Craisins.
0: They got Craisins, dude.
1: They got Craisins on Craisins. I'll handle the tarts on tarts.
0: They got Craisins like you've never seen.
1: You don't even know the amount of Craisins that they have available. They've got sweet Craisins. They've got savory Craisins. They've got dinner Craisins. And they've got dessert Craisins.
0: I'm a sun-kissed man, so I'm out.
1: Wow.
0: Hey, they make Craisins, don't they? They might, actually.
1: We're going to workshop this.
0: Okay.
3: Yeah. 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

0: That's all Millions, and that was Mother Mother the Drugs. It's X Afternoons with Ty and Millions.
1: Well, if you didn't know that it rained, I'm very excited for your body. Congrats, it works. Otherwise, if you're sitting in a windowless building and you're in pain, it's because it rains. I would love to be the age where...
0: What did you break? You've never broken a bone.
1: This is going to be so...
0: Like, but I bruised something really bad.
1: I've broken bones.
0: How many bones?
1: I broke my wrist.
0: Wow.
1: I fell off a seesaw.
0: When you were like 4?
1: When I was 11.
0: That's too old for a seesaw for one. Too old for a seesaw.
1: This is the most Canadian thing in the entire world. When I was 14, I ripped my shoulder out doing a shoot the duck.
0: So we just hunt ducks?
1: You clearly don't know. Figure skating. It's a figure skating move where you like go on one leg and you pull your foot. I'll show it to you later.
0: Cool.
1: It's my favorite party trick. It still hurts, though. But it's one of those movements, and if you know, you know. When it rains, you can feel that injury. And you just said when you broke your elbow, as soon as it starts raining, you can feel it.
0: I feel my elbow and my rib.
1: I've never actually heard any scientific facts on that. Is it just like an old wives' tale?
0: It's an old wives' tale. You see, a sea captain came up with it many, many years ago.
1: Cool.
0: Yeah. To convince people it was a good day to fish when it wasn't, but he just wanted to desperately make money.
1: No, he was hungover. He really wanted to sit down.
0: So he didn't want to work?
1: So he's like, you know, your bones hurt when it rains. I don't know what to tell you, bud.
0: It's a bad day to fish.
1: Yeah, bad day to fish.
0: And that was Captain Crunch. And he made cereal after that.
1: And
0: was...
1: that's the story of Captain Crunch. And that's why your elbow sounds like that.
0: And you heard her here live at the Trolley 5 patio.
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0: The Sam Roberts Band is performing at Spruce Meadows on June 19th. Metric returns to Calgary at the Southern Alberta Jubilee Auditorium on June 28th. All Time Low hits the Coke stage on July 4th. And the Rural Alberta Advantage will be playing at the Wild Horse Saloon on July 11th.
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0: All right, it's Ty at Billions. We're live at the Charlie Five Patio. We paid our intern Marco's bill.
1: We did.
0: We're about to wrap it up, but I just wanted everyone to know we did cover that. We said it earlier in the show.
1: And I want everyone to know, specifically Marco's mom, that it's okay. We said it's allowed.
0: It's allowed.
1: It's allowed.
0: It's allowed. But anyways, Charlie Five, thank you so much for hosting us. It was incredible. The dim sum was delicious.
1: Always is.
0: The oysters from Rodney's was delicious.
1: Always are.
0: The green tea lager, I've heard it was good. I didn't try it, I swear.
1: How were the four bottles of Prosecco?
0: I would know. I don't
1: that
0: do that.
1: That was for the table.
0: Yeah, the table next to us. So we didn't touch that. We're good. But we got a new podcast out today where we were really hungover for it.
1: We should be better at our jobs.
0: Well, I think I'm like the best.
1: I know you do, babe.
0: Yeah.
1: I know you do.
0: And if you don't think that, like, I don't know.
1: I don't know what to tell you, bud.
0: You got to be confident. Anyway, so Millions is going to run in the Calgary Marathon on Sunday. I agreed I'd play 80 minutes of rugby tomorrow. We're really smart people.
1: Who do you think is going to be better at it? It was actually a trick question. We're both going to end up crying.
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3: Sam, what do you got going on? Like, any good food your meal prep?
4: It's already prepped, Ty.
1: Got any new bento containers to stick in your freezer for meal prep?
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3: Oh, my God.
1: What's your favorite food to eat leftover?
4: Oh. Well, I did it this weekend. McDonald's.
1: No, what? Do you just go? Was that your meal prep? You stopped at McDonald's. You said 100 chicken nuggets, please. Fries, McChicken, and then you just put them in your bento boxes.
4: No,
1: stick them in the
2: 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Stream it.

Happy Friday, everybody. It's Sean. I hope you guys are having yourselves a good one. I had a nice start to my morning. My cat barfing. That was my alarm clock today. I don't know what it is with cats, where they just love to try to eat stuff that they can't actually eat. But, yeah. I mean, he decided to try to eat. I don't even know what it was. It was too early in the morning and I didn't have my glasses on. I just picked up the mushy mess and moved on with my day. Happy Friday.

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0: did something last night that I don't think I have done since I was literally a baby. I had a bath. My wife actually put it together for me. It was nice. It was an Epsom salt bath. You know, I've been doing some stuff lately, and, you know, I just need a little relaxation. It was really nice. The only problem is that I don't know if this is just with her or if this is women in general. The temperature that she deems hot for water is insane. The water was so hot, I thought I was dipping my toe into the devil's pool. She actually said to me before I got in there, I think the water needs to be a little bit hotter, and started to boil water. I got in and almost fainted immediately. I mean, outside of that, it was good. The bubbles were nice, because I'll tell you right now, I'm not submerging my naked body in water and being able to see it. The bubbles are key.
1: X.

been a lot of reporting I've noticed lately around the new Grand Theft Auto game, and I saw that they said it's still supposed to come out in November, which is all I care about, thank God, because that's all I'm planning to do in the month of November. I'm going to work, and I'm going to play Grand Theft Auto. That's it. I genuinely cannot wait to commit so many digital crimes. X.

0: Are you missing out on X Mornings with Beckler and Shauna?
1: I don't know if you've noticed this, Beckler, but I haven't used self-tanner over the last few days.
2: I have not noticed the shift in your skin tone.
1: That's amazing. Because I went from looking tan to looking dead. I really do. Like, if you look at me right now.
2: Okay, yeah, you're looking pretty.
1: Looking pretty pale.
2: Fair as the winter snow.
1: It's so funny because for so long, everybody's always like, how are you so tan? And I'm like, it's fake. It just makes me feel more alive. Mm-hmm. And then the last couple of days, I was like, let's see what my natural skin tone. Am I still pale as
2: you're
1: death?
2: Very
1: and
2: pale, yeah.
1: I sure am. Yeah.
2: Once or twice a week, I'll hit the self-tanner just to give yourself a little pop of color in the winter.
1: It makes you feel a lot better.
2: When you're a white fella
1: in
2: Canada.
1: Here I am. I look like sour cream. Like, look at me right now. Full of just sour cream.
2: You're the color of moonlight.
1: If Casper had a ghost, it would be me. Okay,
2: I'd screw Casper, okay?
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0: Another long set of X Music.

So Colbert had his last show. Was that last night? Were you guys Colbert fans? Oh, like the late night Colbert? Colbert on Comedy Central back in the day. Unbelievable. He's really good on Jon Stewart, and then he had his own show, The Colbert Report. Remember watching that? I really liked it. I had nothing against Stephen Colbert. I have nothing against any of the late night guys. I'm just not a late night TV guy. Not since the GOAT stopped doing it. Not since Conan and Craig Ferguson walked away. If it doesn't involve those two guys and it's late night TV, I'm probably not watching it.

0: Happy Friday, everybody. It's Sean as we look to wrap up this short work week. Hey, in this week's edition of New Stuff My Clearly Bored in Retirement Father is Doing, my mom texted me today to show us that my dad has started drawing smiley faces on the vegetables they're pulling out of their garden. So that's how he's spending his time. Kind of sounds fun.
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realized something today. I can't tell if this is sad or not. I've realized that my phone contains text messages from mostly three people. It's my wife, two-factor passwords, and messages that my Skip the Dishes order is arriving soon. I'm one of those people that if I leave the house, I don't need to have my phone with me. There is nobody ever trying to get in contact with me. And I'll be honest with you, kind of into it.

I'm going on vacation in 2 weeks, which means I've already started thinking about parking at the airport. So just going to have dreams about reverse parking and underground parking and trying to remember what number the parking lot I'm in is. So, that should be fun.

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I had to drop off my wife's car today to get her AC fixed. Just sitting here in cold sweats wondering how the hell expensive that's going to be. I just imagine it's going to be enough to make me want to barf once I walk out of there with the paper in my hand. You ever have that? You ever have a bill that's so heavy in your hands that you get to the car and you start to profusely sweat? It's happened to me a couple of times, and it's almost always car related. It's just, you know, being an adult is so much fun. X

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Hey, everybody, it's Sean. There was somebody sitting in their car for what I would say roughly 10 minutes. I couldn't make out what the songs were, but they were listening to just really sad music. Like on repeat, full blast for 10 minutes. I mean, I'm not 100% sure that was what was going on. It feels like somebody that just got dumped. Like, I don't know that for a fact, but that just feels like the move by somebody who's crying in the car before they go inside.

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This is a confusing Facebook Marketplace post. It was somebody selling an AC, but the description says AC unit, but doesn't cool. So it's not an AC then. That's just a plastic box. X.

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We got some dinosaur news. Scientists have discovered a new species of marine reptile that they say ruled the seas 80 million years ago. That's cool. It's got some sort of complicated dinosaur name because they all do. I just would like one time just for, you know, dinosaur scientists is paleontologists. I would just like for them to have fun one time. Just, you know, give me a dinosaur named Dave.

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4: Another long set of X music.

I just finished watching the trailer for the prequel series of The Boys they're putting out. They ended The Boys, so now they're just picking right back up. Vought Rising. It's going to be around Soldier Boy, which I'm into because that was my favorite character outside of Homelander off The Boys. So big fan of the fact that they're bouncing back with that. Hopefully it's better than Gen V, but we'll see. I don't know. I'm going to wait for it to come around. It comes out next year, so I don't know if I'm tapped out of like Boys films or not. You know what I mean? I thought I would be like that with the Game of Thrones stuff, but then they brought back the new series and I was fully back into it. Well, except for the Dragon one, because the Dragon one, are they ever putting out a new season of that, or is that just done forever?

Happy Friday, everybody. But Sean, I came to the realization that last night that almost all of the Tupperware in my house is just from food orders. Does anyone else do that? Like, you get an order from somewhere and then you think to yourself, this is a good container. And then you just keep it until eventually your dishwasher melts it because they're not like the highest quality. That's what almost all of mine is. I mean, my Tupperware container is just plastic containers from Boston Pizza at this point.

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1: Real Humanitarians Hughes for Humanity race happens on May 30th. 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The Roundup Music Festival is happening at Prince's Island Park July 9th and 10th. And the Oxford Stomp is back July 11th, wrapping up an insane festival weekend at Prince's Island Park.
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Here is your Uber fact of the day. The average human body temperature has actually dropped from 98.6 degrees to 97.9 degrees over the last 150 years. Huh. I don't even really have a joke here. I mean, that one's just interesting. I wonder why that happened. Did our bodies decide we need to wear more pants? I'm confused.

So I saw that for the new scary movie they're doing, they have one of those fancy popcorn buckets. When did that become a thing? Was that with the Dune popcorn bucket that it became where movies always have these now? Anyways, it's a bong. They're doing a bong popcorn bucket. How do you guys feel about the scary movie, like the new one that the Wayans brothers are doing? Like, if you're my age, the first two scary movies were probably very critical in shaping your sense of humor. I know they were for me and my brother. Unbelievable movies. But the thing with the scary movies is there's no in between with them. They're either amazing or terrible. Like, when you go see this new one, you'll either get a bucket full of laughter or really regret spending your money on a ticket.

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That'll do it for me. You guys have yourselves a wonderful rest of your Friday and a great weekend. I'll be talking to you again next week. 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
1: 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She's my lady in a summer dress.

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2: all
1: we
2: kinds
1: love.
2: Of stuff, yeah.
1: And then we're able to post things there as well, too. Now, as far as I know, this isn't really that filtered.
2: No, and it's anonymous.
1: And it's anonymous.
2: So which, when I heard that...
1: You could send us anything.
2: Mm-hmm.
1: Yeah, the moment you turn that thing on...
2: Yeah, some bait and tackle is going to be sent
1: just
2: right
1: be like,
2: over. Yeah,
1: be a storm of wieners. Mm-hmm. Like, just a...
2: Oh, my God.
1: Oh, my.
2: Oh, dear.
1: Oh. What is all this?
2: Oh, my God.
1: Oh, no.
2: That was a stop.
1: Uh-oh.
2: That complete down the stop.
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0: Prince's Island Park in July is one of the best places to be in this city. 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
1: Real Humanitarians Hughes for Humanity race happens on May 30th. Lilac Fest returns to Calgary on June 7th, kicking off the city's summer festival season. The Roundup Music Festival is happening at Princess Island Park July 9th and 10th. And the Oxford Stomp is back July 11th, wrapping up an insane festival weekend at Princess Island Park.
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0: The Sam Roberts Band is performing at Spruce Meadows on June 19th. Metric returns to Calgary at the Southern Alberta Jubilee Auditorium on June 28th. All Time Low hits the Coke stage on July 4th. And the Rural Alberta Advantage will be playing at the Wild Horse Saloon on July 11th.
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My heart is breaking, hands are shaking, bugs are crawling all over me. 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

0: 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Instead, we've got the Alt 6 at 6. 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
2: It was just the other day you said to me, Millions, could you imagine what life would be if they made calorie-free beer?
3: That'd be so dangerous.
2: That would be electric. And we said, no, there's no way they would ever be able to do that. Well, we're partway there. Heineken, have you ever had a Heineken Zero?
3: Yeah.
2: Good in the can, bad in the bottle? No, other way around.
3: You got to be kidding me.
2: Good in the bottle, bad in the can. What they have done is they have created the first ever zero calorie non-elk beer.
3: Really?
2: Yeah, so it's a non-elk, which is totally fine, but it is zero calories. If you didn't know this, Corona Zero, it's like 60 calories. Michelob Ultra is 30.
3: Some are 80.
2: I think Guinness is 80. But this is the first ever zero alcohol, zero sugar, zero cal non-elk beer.
4: Turn down for what?
3: Wow!
2: Sorry, I wasn't expecting the tune.
4: Turn down for what?
3: That's crazy!
2: Yeah, dude. Huge!
4: Turn down for what?
3: That's crazy!
2: And I know what you wanted was a zero-calorie alcoholic beer, yeah, and maybe one day that will happen, but for now, we've got the zero-cal non-alcs. What a way to party.
3: That's unbelievable, because like one of the worst things about doing a dry January is you're like, wow, I'm just going to drink calories.
2: Yeah, for no reason.
3: Yeah.
2: I know that like Coca-Cola
3: you could have a Diet
2: exists.
3: Coke, yeah.
2: But
3: come on.
2: But now, guess what we have? Zero for now. And you know what I'll do? I'll turn down for...
4: Turn down for what?
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1: I'm so tired of the amount of notifications I get on my phone from apps that don't need to be sending me notifications.
2: I concur.
1: Skip the Dishes being like, you hungry? Yeah, I'm always hungry.
2: Of course I am. Stop telling me you exist.
1: Don't need to tell me. It's like, yes. The answer is always yes. My calculator app being like, you sure you know what 9 times 5 is? Should open me up
2: the
1: and
2: check. The
1: calculator
2: is crazy. I get them from CapCut, like the video editing app. Mm-hmm. It's like, hey, you want to edit a video? No. I'll come to you. How
1: from
2: about?
1: From like the most useless app. So it'd be like notes. It'd be like, haven't made a note in a while. Might want to note that down.
2: See, that's just annoying. I get ones that are like telling me to do stuff that I know I should be doing. Like Strava, the running app. Mm-hmm. It's always like, hey, you haven't ran in 6 weeks.
1: So yours are useful. Mine's like the settings app on my phone being like, hey, did you know you could mess with me?
2: You want to play around for a bit?
1: I ain't playing around with the settings.
2: I still exist.
1: Yeah.
2: I'd get some from random.
1: The phone app is like, call someone. You loser.
2: You know, my favorite one, I have two that I find actually very useful.
1: Okay.
2: One is Swipe Wipe. Do you have that?
1: No.
2: I think it's available on Android. It's the best app ever. Every day it updates you. Hey, you have this many photos and videos from this day over the past how many years? Do you want to delete some? Mm-hmm. So you only have to delete like maybe 10 to 100 a day, depending on who you are. And then the other one is my period tracking app.
1: Oh, yeah, yeah. Which I got that too.
2: One would think is kind of stupid and useless. But today I got feeling in the zone. It could be your hormones. See why your concentration levels may be on the up. And it's when I was locked in. So it's nice to know about my body.
1: Yeah, I don't get anything like that. Like my Google Maps was like, hey, check to see how long it is to get somewhere.
2: And you've never been anywhere in your life, so that's crazy.
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0: The Sam Roberts Band is performing at Spruce Meadows on June 19th. Metric returns to Calgary at the Southern Alberta Jubilee Auditorium on June 28th. All Time Low hits the Coke stage on July 4th. And the Rural Alberta Advantage will be playing at the Wild Horse Saloon on July 11th.
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0: A pager that sends texts and you can make phone calls as well.
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1: No, it doesn't. It's new. GPS fork. I don't know. You might have it in your car.
0: Yeah, where is it? 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
1: You can find it.
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1: Heartbeat tracking belt. 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
0: A vibrating gravy boat. 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
2: It's time for another headline of the day. A quadruple amputee cornhole player accused of fatally shooting man in Maryland.
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3: 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How do you throw the corn?
2: Yeah, it's...
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1: Ryan Reynolds is teaming up with Tim Hortons once again, this time not to release a diarrhea egg box. He's back with another collab. It's the Ryan Signature Donut. It's coming out, this coming week. So it's a soft, pillowy donut coated in a buttery glaze and finished with a drizzle of maple syrup icing. You all right? You okay?
2: What am I supposed to do with that?
1: I don't know. I don't know what you're laughing at. I don't know. It's so funny. It's a soft...
2: How dare you come on here and say diarrhea egg box, do a fart sound, and expect me to be able to have a conversation? How dare you?
1: I was just talking about his previous menu item. He eats that every day for breakfast. That's how he looks like, the way he does.
2: I didn't listen to anything after. Stop.
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1: Maren Morris is stopping by Spruce Meadows on June 13th. Charlie Crockett also is performing at Spruce Meadows on July 4th. 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And Collective Soul is performing at the Grey Eagle Resort and Casino on July 30th.
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2: As you know, nostalgia so hot right now. So hot. 20 years ago, Hannah Montana debuted on the Disney Channel. We also got it on RIP

0: so hot. 20 years ago, Hannah Montana debuted on the Disney Channel. We also got it on RIP Family Channel. And they're coming out with a brand new once-in-a-generation reunion show. It's an anniversary special that's got a live studio audience, a bunch of guests that were on the show back in the day. What a treat.
1: This is huge.
0: I'm huge.
1: So she's back to being Hannah Montana again. She won't be Miley Cyrus anymore.
0: Well, obviously she's Hannah Montana's the character. Miley Cyrus is the real person.
1: No, I don't think that's it, Millions. I'm pretty sure she was Hannah Montana and then switched to being Miley Cyrus.
0: No, I think you've got it backwards.
1: No,
0: Hannah Montana is not a real name.
1: I've seen the show, and like even her dad changes his name. He's Billy. What's his name now? Billy Ray Cyrus. I almost said Billy Joe Cyrus.
0: Yeah, Billy Ray Cyrus.
1: Yeah, but in real life, he's Santana Montana, and that's his thing.
0: No, again, you've got it backwards. Again, no. Okay. Billy Ray Cyrus. He sang "Achy Breaky Heart." He was in ER.
1: Really? Okay. Well, who was he in ER? Was he Santana Montana or was he Billy Ray Cyrus?

0: Afternoons Weekend Edition.
1: I'm excited. This is amazing. You've said we have huge breaking news to get into.
2: Yeah, it's insane. It's actually insane breaking news. This has never happened before.
1: Wait, let me hit the music for
2: okay,
1: you.
2: Sorry. I mean, it's not good news. It's just really big news. Secret Lives of Mormon Wives premiered season 3, I think it was season 4 actually, on Friday of last week. And this week, it's been very tumultuous on how it has been released because there are some allegations coming out of the star, Taylor Frankie Paul, with abuse allegations and things like that from her ex-boyfriend. That being said, the ABC has officially canceled the new season of The Bachelorette that has completely been filmed, edited, finished. It was set to air on Sunday. ABC has never canceled a season of The Bachelor ever. But because of these allegations, and a video was released on TMZ this morning of domestic violence by Taylor Frankie Paul to her ex Dakota. This is crazy. The video is crazy. I don't recommend watching it. There's chair throwing. It's not good. And I do think ABC is making the right decision canceling the show. But it's never happened before, and I'm absolutely shocked. Secret Lives of Mormon Wives, the next season, is currently being paused, the filming of it. And we don't really know what's going to happen. It's insane. 3 days before the premiere, they canceled the show.
1: Absolutely.
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2: Ty, do you want to hear a great Canadian scandal?
3: Yeah.
2: Okay, so you know Flair Airlines, the budget airline? I know you fly them to Winnipeg all the time.
3: Mm-hmm. Sucks.
2: It's probably really great. We're not allowed to say that.
3: Oh, okay.
2: You have to pay $78 for an oversize fee if you're...
3: too fat?
2: No.
3: Oh.
2: No, for your carry-on bag.
3: Okay.
2: So this guy's name's Andre. He didn't want to have to pay that because he's had so many issues with them in the past. So he went on their website, got the actual dimensions of what you're allowed to carry on, and had somebody make him the perfect size luggage bag. I think it was an eighth of an inch... or like a quarter of an inch smaller than what the dimensions were on the website to make sure, like double check that it was 100% going to be allowed. It's made out of like metal. It's the ugliest bag I've ever seen in my life. So he goes to catch his flight and he goes to put the bag in the, you know, check your, if your bag is the right size.
3: Yeah, if it fits in this like metallic bin.
2: It was too big. It was smaller than what was advertised online as how big your carry-on is allowed to be.
3: So they made the bin even smaller?
2: So he went to the media and was like, absolutely not. I hate this. The bag was only $400, but still, it's the principle. And they're like, oh, well, like we'll compensate you. We'll figure this out. And he's like, no, I'm petty. I hate you. So he's like, I don't know if he's suing them or whatever, but he has went to the media, has talked about this. I think it was CTV. And I am obsessed with this man.
3: Yeah, I got a friend of him on Facebook.
2: God.
3: I got some stories to tell him.
2: That level of petty is absolutely fantastic.
3: And he might make real change if you just don't go away.
2: Yeah. Oh, yeah. If you're That's annoying, I mean, you can make money. Don't give up. Andre, we stand with you.
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2: Okay, this might sound a little weird coming from somebody who reviews food like every day on social media, but I hate giving people bad ratings, whether it's restaurants, whether it's a hotel. Today I'm specifically talking about an Uber, but I got in an Uber today that smelled so bad. I don't know, like garbage.
3: Today you got in one?
2: Yeah, today. That smelled so bad, I had to breathe through my mouth the entire time. I held my breath the entire time. Have you ever given an Uber a bad review?
3: I've never given an Uber a review.
2: Really?
3: Never.
2: Every single time it pops up, right? When you, like, finish.
3: I don't like to judge people, but, like, you go ahead, continue.
2: I knew you were going to say that. This is why I didn't want to bring this up to you.
3: Anyways, tell us about why you didn't like the smell of it or whatever.
2: My eyes were watering.
3: What did it smell like?
2: Like garbage. It was the garbagiest smell. It smelled like garbage. It smelled like the Uber driver had garbage in his trunk. Their trunk. Ugh, it was so bad. So I gave it a 3 out of 5 because I was like, the guy,
3: it got me there.
2: See, I was safe. You know, the car wasn't overly dirty. Super nice person who drove me. But there was that hint of rotting meat, which was the issue. I hate doing that.
3: Yeah.
2: But it's like, is it necessary?
3: Did you check their air freshener? Was it a rotten meat air freshener?
2: I should have looked. Honestly, maybe it was on purpose.
3: Yeah, it could have been like a thing that they do. I don't know. There's air fresheners for everything now. I saw one called Black Ice. And I said, what is that, an energy drink?
2: No, it's that beer that you find.
3: Yeah, it smells like
2: actually,
3: that
2: beer. Might have been the smell.
3: Yeah, there it is.
1: X Afternoons with Ty and Millions. 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
1: Well, we had the Devil's Treat delivered to our office today. And just so you know, if you work at an office, these may be popping up near you. Don't open the box. Leave the box alone. I'm talking about Girl Guide cookies. Thank you. We had, what, 5 boxes delivered to us today?
2: Yeah, I don't know why they did this to me.
1: And one of them was open.
2: Mm-hmm.
1: And that one was okay. We all dealt with that totally fine.
2: We were chill about it.
1: And then the boss brought down more Girl Guide cookies and opened the other box and said, here, eat this. And all of us collectively went, no.
2: Don't do this to me.
1: And we thought we had self-control. You know, Logan and Sam, they had a couple. We sat there trying not to make eye contact. And then I made eye contact. And then I made eye contact 6 more times.
2: Yeah, I think I went in there about 4 times.
1: It's
2: and I'm
1: impossible.
2: Not proud of myself.
1: You don't even like sweet things.
2: I know. It's just there. And I was like,
1: they're so good. I hate Girl Guide cookies for that. They are so good. And if they're open, I'm going to have a sleeve. And I'm not proud of it. And my body doesn't like it. And I don't like it for me.
2: And if
1: Damn
2: people
1: it.
2: Don't know what you meant when you said, I'm going to have a sleeve, you haven't had them. Though.
1: You've never had
2: You've
1: it.
2: Never had
1: You've never experienced
2: cookies.
1: The
2: yeah.
1: pain. X Afternoons with Ty and Millions.

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3: I wasn't expecting that. In case you're wondering, you're like, why were you singing Monster Mash in May? We don't know.
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1: Maren Morris is stopping by Spruce Meadows on June 13th. Charlie Crockett also is performing at Spruce Meadows on July 4th. 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And Collective Soul is performing at the Grey Eagle Resort and Casino on July 30th.
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2: All right, Ty, I've got your headline of the day from Global News. Texas man arrested for throwing suspected human remains at FBI office. Oh, let me read it one more time. Texas man arrested for throwing suspected human remains at FBI office.
3: What? Huh? 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
2: 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Also, he posted the video on YouTube of himself doing it.
3: Okay.
2: So.
3: Did they confirm it or?
2: Well, it's on YouTube, and so is the FBI headquarters. He was charged with abuse of a corpse.
3: Mm-hmm.
2: He was said he was trying to move a body with the U-Haul.
3: Okay. And there's a U-Haul involved?
2: He thought he would just throw it over into the FBI headquarters.
3: Makes their job easier.
2: Yeah, super.
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1: A friend of mine, Beckler, used to work in an old folks' home, and we were talking about her experiences over the weekend, and I was just killing myself. So she was telling me that it's never boring. She said, first of all, older people get a little squirrely at night, just like kids. So they get a little overtired. She said there's things that happen like 7 p.m. on that it's kind of the witching hour. So she was telling me that there's one woman, for example, when she first started working in this old folks home, and she was in a wheelchair, and then all of a sudden 7 p.m. comes and she's walking and she's trying to escape. My friend's like, she was in a wheelchair and like she could not walk all day long. And then 7 p.m. comes and she gets this energy and she's rolling. She's trying to get out of there. She's gone. Yeah. She's gone. And I was like, and she said, that's fairly common. Like people just get a little overtired and things go a little bit nutty at that point. And I was like, okay. She then said that it's fairly common for clothing to go missing, because people will wander into the different room and then they'll put on clothing thinking it's their room or whatever. And they'll just be a bit, you know,
2: they think there's been a theft.
1: That's exactly it.
2: Confusion. And
1: but everybody has, they've got, like their names on clothing and stuff. Right.
2: Okay.
1: So you can always replace it and put it back in different rooms and then that's fine.
2: Again, not unlike a kindergarten,
1: exactly,
2: right? Where
1: same
2: mittens
1: thing.
2: All have names in them. And
1: yep. But then she was telling me about how one time everybody's dentures went missing. And she was like, they didn't know where they went. All of a sudden, everyone's dentures were gone. So
2: they had a bandit?
1: They had a denture bandit. And then they finally opened one drawer and they found all the dentures in one of the guy's rooms. And so he'd gone along and he had stolen all the dentures from everybody. But they said, problem
2: on
1: is...
2: On purpose?
1: On purpose.
2: He was the denture bandit?
1: I don't know if it was on purpose or not, right? He just was collecting the dentures. Maybe he thought they were his, right? Maybe he lost his and he thought that they were all his.
2: Denture Bandit isn't a bad band name,
1: That's
2: is it?
1: That's a great band name.
2: Denture Bandit.
1: Problem is, she was saying there's a small issue with that, is that the names aren't on the dentures. So then they had to go they had to try and figure out whose dentures were whose. So she was like, she was going around trying to get them to smile and see, kind of like holding the dentures up.
2: How do you even do that?
1: This is it.
2: And you can't be like trying them all on to see if they fit, because they're custom fitted, right?
1: They're custom fitted, right, for everybody. So she was like, the staff had to kind of go around and just take the dentures and be like, Doug, I think these might be yours.
2: Looking at old birthday photos.
1: Yeah, those look like your teeth. Yeah. Yeah,
2: whose teeth?
1: Hey, do those look close to your teeth? Or
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1: A friend referenced Frank McCool, and I realized that I didn't know much about Frank McCool, but he was a goalie for the Toronto Maple Leafs back in the 40s.
2: Crazy.
1: Yeah, and like full-on old-school goaltender. No mask.
2: Oh, my God.
1: Perfect slicked hair.
2: Can you imagine
1: old
2: that?
1: Old-school Tendy style, like where they kind of bent at the waist instead of like got down low. All those old goalies look like they're trying to stop the puck with their schmutz.
2: Yep.
1: They're like, I'm going to go schmutz first at this one.
2: Can you imagine? Can you imagine being, that happening these days?
1: It's
2: you
1: crazy.
2: Die. That's insane.
1: It's crazy.
2: So they're insane people.
1: So he only played 72 games and then had to retire due to severe ulcers. Which eventually, I think, led to his death. But they were big games that he played. He won the Cup with the Leafs in 1945.
2: Yeah.
1: But I was mostly laughing at how his name sounds like a totally self-given nickname.
2: I know. McCool. How does one acquire that last name?
1: I guess you are from either Ireland or Scotland, and you're super cool.
2: I love that. I want McCool. I know. That is phenomenal. Mm-hmm. I never really thought about how good that last name is.
1: If somebody introduced themselves to me as Frank McCool, I'd be like, sure, bud.
2: I know.
1: Sure there.
2: You know what sucks, though, is that I just looked this up and someone called him Ulcers as his nickname.
1: Jeez.
2: And I was like, I'm sorry. You can't do
1: Ricketts,
2: that either.
1: Palsy.
2: Jeez. Like, what in
1: those
2: hell?
1: Those old-timey nicknames?
2: Yeah, it said Frank in bracket, or, in quotations, Ulcers, McCool. I'm like, oh, my God. God, you need to... No, that's not it either.
1: They're like, we're not calling you McCool.
2: No, you're...
1: We're calling you Ulcers.
2: We gotta bring you down a notch here, McCool.
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1: This is a very quick TV trope.
2: Okay, please.
1: But in the show that McKenna and I are watching right now, someone calls someone back on a payphone.
2: Right.
1: So the person is at the payphone and
2: they're waiting and then
1: they're waiting and they get a call.
2: Yeah.
1: Now, could you do that?
2: I think you can.
1: You can or you could back when we had payphones?
2: I looked into that, I think, because do you remember they would have a number on them?
1: I don't remember that.
2: So I do. I remember seeing like a phone number on the payphone itself. So somebody, I think, could actually call the payphone back. So
1: every payphone had its own phone number.
2: I think so. Unless I'm like dreamt that up, but I feel like I looked into this and yes. And I remember like looking and seeing the numbers. I think.
1: So you could just set up at a payphone and be like, I'm expecting a call.
2: Mm-hmm.
1: Hmm.
2: Set up your office there. Yeah. This is my office number.
1: Please be quick.
2: Excuse me.
1: I'm expecting a call. I mean, you and I are of the age when there are payphones everywhere.
2: Yep.
1: And I do remember using them before I had a cell phone.
2: Yeah, me too.
1: But I don't remember ever hearing one ring.
2: No, I don't think so.
1: No. So I was like, I didn't know you could do that.
2: I don't think often people were phoning a payphone back. You know, that's mostly for drug dealers, obviously.
1: I was gonna say,
2: and
1: shady business. Shady at the people. Very least. And this was shady business that was going on in the show.
2: Yeah, that's when you don't want your location to be, you know, on your phone. You don't want to use a burner phone. It's a totally different thing. Although, yeah, you'd know where that payphone was.
1: You would. You'd think.
2: So, yeah, it was always very quick, though. And then they were on to the next one, right?
1: Mm-hmm.
2: Yeah.
1: Got to keep moving.
2: Mm-hmm, got to keep moving.
1: Got to keep moving.
2: We know. I'm pretty well versed in that. Yeah.
1: to keep moving?
2: I had some shady business, clearly, that I did in cell phone. This is why I know all this, Beckler.
1: I had a friend who was a drug dealer before you could buy weed legally.
2: I wasn't a drug dealer. I should probably...
1: You dated one.
2: Specify. Briefly, it was an accident. Yeah, anyway.
1: And his thing was that you got to keep moving.
2: Yeah.
1: Be sitting in a car.
2: He hid his drugs in his space.
1: You got to keep moving, and he'd pull up like a block.
2: Yeah,
1: got to keep moving.
2: Yeah,
1: a block at a time, man.
2: Yeah, for sure. Would you like a space maker drug? That's what I didn't know that those. That's what those were for too.
1: I didn't just know the R. Kelly's line is you called me up on a payphone. It's not I called you back on your payphone.
2: No, we should ask them to change it tonight. Let's give them a chat.
1: Can you change this about incoming calls to payphone?
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1: Was it last week, Shauna, we got this message from a friend of the show named Meg, called herself Megatron?
2: Well, because we had a Meg and I called, did I say Megatron or another nickname for Meg? And then I was like, and then we were talking about how we're like, do we get called that? Like, do you think Meg gets called that? And then we got Megatron. Another Meg that said she got called that.
1: Kind of like how every Ashley has a Smashley alter ego.
2: My sister, yeah. Smashley as well.
1: Every Ashley does.
2: Uh-huh. It's true. It's true.
1: We can come up with some good nicknames for Meg, though, if you have a Meg or a Megan in your life.
2: I think so. It's ripe for some good nicknames.
1: Sure is. Megatron is a good one.
2: Yeah,
1: so
2: it is.
1: So is Megalodon.
2: Megadeth.
1: Megazord.
2: Megaphone, if you're loud.
1: Megerspace.
2: Or Omega.
1: Ah, okay. Mm-hmm. Yeah, Megalomaniac.
2: What about Green Megs and Ham?
1: I had Green Megs and Ham. I also had Megs Benedict.
2: Of course, or Scrambled Megs.
1: Megs and Bacon.
2: All that.
1: Meg Plant.
2: ZZ Top's Megs.
1: She's got Megs. You know how to use her.
2: Right?
1: Yeah.
2: That's a good one. I like that.
1: Megamind.
2: Megrid from Harry Potter. It's a bit of a stretch.
1: Megan Whoopi. I'm pretty proud of that one, actually.
2: Okay. Megan Doss Ice Cream. Magandos.
1: Isn't it Hagen-Dazs? Hagen-Dazs. Yeah, so
2: this is the European Megan. Magandos. It's
1: last one I had was Jamegan Me Crazy. So.
2: I had grilled Meg Plant too. I really liked that one. Or Meg Rolls.
1: Meg Rolls.
2: Or Nut Meg. Although that's only if she's a little, a little bit crazy. That she's Meg's got good. Megs.
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0: 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Instead, we've got the Alt 6 at 6. 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
1: Friend of the show, Fred, pointed out another Shauna's samples for us, Beckler.
2: All right.
1: This is where we look and dig deeper into music and who sampled who and all that good stuff. So everybody probably knows this song. This is Matthew Goodband, Indestructible. I love this song.
2: I do too.
1: So this part right here. I had no idea that that was stolen at one point. And
2: which part of it, the...
1: That, well, here is the song that stole it. You can...
2: Whoa!
1: Yep. This is Cry by Simple Mind.
2: And that's the original?
1: So that's the song that stole Matthew Good's Indestructible.
2: Oh!
1: Yes. So Simple Minds, you maybe know, they have this famous song that, mm-hmm. I mean, everybody...
2: Okay, interesting point of the song.
1: Yeah, sorry. So anyway, this
2: Don't
1: song,
2: You Forget
1: very
2: About
1: famous,
2: Me, right?
1: Don't You Forget About Me. I had it queued up and then it jumped ahead. It's fine. But yes, so that band very much so took the same part of that Indestructible song. Crazy thing is, Matthew Goodband didn't sue them for that.
2: Really?
1: Yep. He said, clearly, it's very obviously... taken from him, but he also said that there's only so many chord progressions and almost offended them on it and never actually sued them for doing that. And I was like, that is identical. Like, there's some that are similar. That is very, very much the same. Like, here's Indestructible. Going back to Simple Minds.
2: Like, they're exactly
1: that's
2: the same.
1: Exactly the same. So
2: that's his gank gets.
1: That
2: eh?
1: Is it. That is the gank of King of Ganks. So
2: I love the bass lick in Indestructible. That that's so cool.
1: I know. Yeah, it's a great tune.
2: Also, based on everything I've heard about Matt Good, I'm very surprised he didn't sue.
1: I know. That's what I thought as well.
2: Like, he doesn't seem like the kind of guy that would...
1: He doesn't take crap.
2: That would be cool with that.
1: No,
2: so,
1: nope, yeah,
2: no, yeah. I guess in this instance, he was cool with it.
1: I know, it's unbelievably shocking. And you look at it, and you're like, how not? But yeah, I guess that's... He doesn't get the royalties from it. He just let that fly, so...
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1: Becker, I was behind a kid and his dad yesterday, and the kid had an insane mullet. I'd say this kid was three, maybe four, and it was the most pronounced mullet I've ever seen. And it wasn't just a naturally grown mullet like that, because I know some young kids can kind of naturally grow their hair like that.
2: Some kids do naturally mullet.
1: Looks like a mullet.
2: Yes.
1: Nope, this was intentionally cut that way. Very, very pronounced, super long, just the most obnoxious mullet I've ever seen. When I saw this, I was like, that's not the kid choosing to have that haircut.
2: No.
1: There's no way that 3 or 4 year old, whatever, I don't know. He was too young to be like, I want a mullet haircut. And he had a full on mullet haircut. I'm like, that's your parents.
2: Parents for sure.
1: Your parents want that.
2: I would say

0: are really putting that child in a certain seat doing that, you know?
1: You're making your kid a little Terry.
0: You're making your kid a full-blown Terry.
1: With everything that comes with that as well. So,
0: Which, is that fair? Well,
1: do you think they're going like, do you want a mall banger? You want it? And the kid's like, okay. They're like, see,
0: they don't know what that is. The hairdresser's like, no, you don't, man. No, you don't. And they're like, oh, no.
1: Yes, he does. He asked for it.
0: Look at that. He wants
1: Did
0: a mall.
1: Put your finger on the scale at all there?
0: A mall bang. He wanted that. Very straight. I don't know. I was just like, I was trying to think of any other reason why he maybe had this mullet that wasn't just parents fully out wanting it. I don't think there is anything. Unless maybe he has a super sensitive neck, right? And he had to grow purposely. It was like, oh no, we need to really cover it with that long part, but he wanted short in the front.
1: Maybe he is just a little Terry.
0: Maybe he is.
1: You know, I think sometimes Terry is an intrinsic quality. I think sometimes kids, you know, it's
0: mom's like, it's
1: nature,
0: him.
1: Not nurture, right?
0: Might as well embrace it, right?
1: Yep.
0: Yeah, he's picking up dart butts off the ground and trying to smoke them at 3 years old. So they're like, mullet it is.
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1: Somehow I came across this forum about music, Beckler, where somebody was referencing a French song where they used the word blockhaus. So this person said, I'm wondering what the word blockhaus means. I'm German, and in Germany, ein Blockhaus is like a log cabin. And then somebody responded, in French, it's less fun. We mainly use blockhaus to refer to bunkers or fortifications. German ones from World War II, think bunker.
2: Oh.
1: So
2: this is blockhaus, H-A-U-S.
1: H-A-U-S.
2: And you've kind of given us the etymology of it. So this is this like a
1: foreign etymology? Blockhaus.
3: Tell us some fun things about the word, Shauna.
1: Come to party in my blockhaus. It's deep in the woods.
3: I have a quiet little place where we can go and make sex at each other, yeah?
1: More space for sexy dancing in the woods.
3: Oh no, they are firing at us. We might as well get into this bunker and dance on each other.
1: It's heavily fortified, just like I am.
3: Oh.
1: I'm heavily fortified with my biceps, you see.
3: I'm heavily fortified in my pants.
1: Oh, does it go pow, pow, pow, pow,
3: it pow, does, pow, yes. 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
1: It's shooting. Oh, dear.
3: Oh, heavens me. Oh.
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2: You know that song, Come Apart by the Blue Stones, Shauna?
3: Yep.
2: Sounds like this.
3: Yeah.
2: Cool tune. Oh, I've heard it a bunch. We've played it on the show, but I don't know if this is a misheard lyric or not.
3: Okay.
2: I was really listening to the lyrics yesterday. I was like,
3: "You're getting deep in."
2: Did I hear that correctly? So, and I haven't actually looked at the lyrics yet. I thought we could do this together.
3: Okay.
2: So this line right here. What did you hear?
3: Something about pissing.
2: Drunk off my misery. And then I thought I heard. Pouring your piss on me is what I thought I heard.
3: Ah, yep. I did hear the pissing in there as well, but...
2: Is that the line?
3: That can't be the line.
2: It can't be pouring your piss on me. Nope. I don't think we would play that.
3: No, I don't. Well, I mean, to each their own, okay? If you like the golden showers, there's no judgment here.
2: That also sort of implies that the piss was put into some sort of receptacle first.
3: Yeah.
2: And then poured out onto someone, which is really crazy.
3: Mm-hmm.
2: That's some freaky stuff,
3: That's some new wave...
2: What is
3: golden
2: the actual
3: showers.
2: Lyric? Do you have it in front of you?
3: Drunk off my misery, whoring the best of me.
2: Hmm. Okay, that's better than what I heard.
3: Yeah. No, actually, I think I prefer pissing on me.
2: Pouring your piss on me? Again, I'm picturing like either a mason jar or perhaps...
3: I'm picturing a pitcher, like a full
2: flask?
3: Pitcher of...
2: Oh, a pitcher.
3: A pitcher of pee, yeah.
2: Plastic or glass?
3: I'm thinking plastic, probably. I mean, glass would be more classy, I suppose.
2: What's the flask that I'm picturing?
3: Piss.
2: It's not an Erlenmeyer flask.
3: Like the classy
2: it's
3: piss? Or the
2: it's the one with parallel sides. Would it just be a beaker? I might just be picturing a beaker of piss
3: being poured on somebody. That's a strange...
2: Crazy lyric.
3: Strange visual that you got going on there.
2: I knew that couldn't have been what I heard.
3: Nope. I'm glad we've cleared that up, though.
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1: Yeah.
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1: I have a new fad diet I think that we can sell, Beckler. And it's inspired by things that I like to eat, okay? And we kind of figured out the name for it yesterday. We're laughing. So we're calling it the garnish diet. And it's anything that would come as a Caesar garnish. So I love pickled veggies, anything pickled veggies. I love eggs. I like beef jerky, everything that goes on the garnish for a pickle.
2: Okay? Celery?
1: Celery. Love celery. Yep. Pickled beans.
2: What's that like cheese, that like ball of cheese that you sometimes see?
1: Yeah,
2: yeah,
1: yeah.
2: What's it called?
1: Oh my God.
2: What's the type of cheese? That probably wouldn't be for you because it makes your bum sad.
1: But I do like that type of cheese. That's a very light cheese. It's a frowny bum for sure. But that's all. So it's the garnish diet. Okay.
2: I know like Caesar garnishes have gotten crazy in some places where you can get like a whole sandwich sticking out the top of a Caesar.
1: Yeah, you can get a full rotisserie chicken and stuff. That's too far.
2: That doesn't count?
1: That's a bit crazy. No, no.
2: Wouldn't be part of the diet?
1: No, no. But it would just be the basic garnish diet, the basic Caesar garnish diet. And they all vary a little bit, but they're all things I like to eat. Mm-hmm. What do you think?
2: I like it.
1: Okay, thank
2: you. It's very, very clean and simple.
1: Protein heavy, right? Fairly healthy for you. The sodium is what would get you with all the pickled stuff, but it's okay. We can have a little sodium in our life, too.
2: Gotta stay hydrated.
1: That's it. Yeah, but pickles, big juicy pickles, that's part of the big diet, too. Mm, I think it would go well.
2: That'll go well with my diet, the meat and cheese diet.
1: Yeah, it's true. It's fairly similar.
2: So we're both going to have our own diets that we'll launch. And
1: We'll
2: see whose resonates. But
1: the garnish, yeah.
2: I told you, my plan is to have a picture of me on the front of the diet holding up a huge pair of pants that I never wore.
1: Yeah, like Jared from Subway, right?
2: Look at these.
1: Yeah, 100%.
2: Exactly.
1: You're the new Jared from Subway.
2: Except for all the other stuff. none of that.
1: Mm. Yeah, we'll draw the line there.
2: None of that.
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1: So everybody knows that puppies are notoriously mischievous.
2: Yeah.
1: Right? They like to get into trouble. You look away, they will...
2: They get in all kinds of stuff.
1: Yes.
2: Eating their own poop.
1: Lots of that.
2: Lots of that.
1: They'll destroy things.
2: Yeah.
1: Furniture, pillows. Slippers and shoes are very popular, right? Those are classics.
2: Yeah.
1: Our five-month-old puppy, Cooper, will go for all of those things if you leave him unattended.
2: Mm-hmm.
1: But he has a clear favorite thing to do, where if he senses that you've let your guard down, he beelines it straight for one specific item.
2: Okay.
1: And it's the bathroom garbage.
2: Oh, no.
1: And it's tampons.
2: Oh, for God's sakes.
1: He's got a nose for them.
2: I was going to say underpants.
1: Panties?
2: Panties is a big one.
1: Panties is a big one, too. No, it's worse than that.
2: Panties.
1: It's worse than that.
2: That's gross.
1: I know.
2: That's not good.
1: It's happened a few times where it's just like, forgot the door open at the bathroom.
2: No.
1: And like, it's like, hey, where's Cooper? Uh-oh.
2: Yeah.
1: And he's in there. And he's made a huge mess and he's got one and you're not getting it from him. It's so gross, Shauna.
2: Yeah. Like,
1: He's sick.
2: That's
1: he's just like,
2: yeah.
1: Hey, no one's looking.
2: If you're eating breakfast right now, I'm so sorry.
1: He gets in there. He's like, I got one.
2: Yeah.
1: I got one.
2: Yeah. Well,
1: you're not getting it.
2: Mm.
1: I'm like, Jesus, man.
2: Yeah. I thought you were going with panties and I was like, this is far worse. Yeah.
1: Yeah. I think this is like in our bathroom. We have two garbages. One has a lid, one doesn't. And I think they're both going to have a lid. A dog-proof lid.
2: This is also a good reminder to check your panties. We haven't.
1: Oh, man.
2: We haven't. I told people to do that.
1: It's been a very long time. Yeah, I'm really concerned about the state of Calgary's panties.
2: Yeah, we have
3: check your panties.
2: Thank you. Yeah.
1: Man.
2: Yeah, just as a reminder. Okay. It's Friday. Check your panties.
1: Again.
3: Check your panties.
2: Yeah. Good. Good.
1: I'd have to hit that once more before the end of the show.
2: I think it's been weeks. Can you do that one more time? Just.
3: Check your panties.
2: Oh, yeah, that feels good.
1: Check them.
2: That's good. Check them, everybody.
1: Check your panties and secure your used pawn,
2: man,
1: because my dog's is sick.
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1: We were out for dinner with a group on, this would have been two nights ago, Shauna, and you and me and my wife McKenna were all wearing baseball caps. Mm-hmm. And we got talking about how, to our parents' generation, to wear a baseball cap in a restaurant or even at the table was unthinkable.
2: Mm-hmm. Still is. If I go home, I can't wear, my parents would get very mad if I was wearing a hat at the table.
1: At the table?
2: Yep.
1: But I was out for dinner with my dad one time, and he was like, look at all the guys in here wearing baseball caps. Yeah. And I was like, our generation probably wouldn't even think twice about that.
2: No.
1: I certainly wouldn't. I don't speak for everybody, but
2: I still do, just because it's so drilled into my head. It took me a long time to be comfortable wearing a hat at a table. It's just recently that I even have been okay with it. Although I didn't really wear a lot of hats growing up at all. My mom doesn't think that girls should wear hats, period.
1: Well, you mentioned that, and we're all kind of laughing, because you're like, your mom is so proper that she doesn't think that a lady should wear a baseball cap.
2: No, when I go visit them, she'll look at me and you can tell she's uncomfortable with me wearing a hat. I'm serious. I'll come in and I see them, you know, once every few months because they live in Toronto. And when I see them, I know I see my mom, and every time you can see she almost wants to say something and then she doesn't. And at one point I made a comment about a hat or something, and I remember her being like, you're wearing a hat. And I was like, I am. She's still confused by that.
1: Wow. Yep. I know, and McKenna said that the baseball cap, if she's feeling at all greasy, on it goes, right? And I rarely leave the house without a ball cap on.
2: Yeah. It's so funny because of my parents. I never used to wear hats. And then over the last couple of years I have, because my boyfriend loves hats. So he started buying them for me because he likes me in a hat.
1: Mm-hmm.
2: And so he started just buying more and more and more hats. And then now I do
1: quite
2: enjoy.
1: You have a huge hat collection. No,
2: the most obnoxious for somebody who doesn't wear hats that much. I think I probably have 60 hats.
1: I got a massive hat collection too. Love hats.
2: Yeah.
1: It's that there's a funny disconnect between that generation and our generation. Because I wouldn't even notice if somebody had a ball cap on in a...
2: No,
1: maybe like a wedding, I might notice, but...
2: Yeah, weddings a bit different. And I do find that our generation will, of course, take hats off for the anthem still.
1: Yes, of course.
2: But that's about it, right? That's the only real time that you see the hats come off. Or when you're going through security at the airport,
1: right,
2: they force you to take your hat off.
1: So you don't have drugs in the brim, right?
2: Make sure you're not disguising yourself and that your ID is legit. I'm like, I think you can tell without me taking this hat off.
1: Take it off and you're a completely different person.
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4: Hey sports fans, I'm Alistair Johnston with Canada Soccer. 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
8: Calgary's original alternative.

0: commercial came on, I was like going about and doing things, and I misheard it, and I thought it said the Brick's psychotic tent sale. And I was like, what?
1: These sales are getting crazier and crazier.
0: I was like, this is going, okay, that's too far. I actually recorded it for you so you can hear this.
2: It's the final weekend of the Brick's iconic tent sale. Now,
0: right there. And I was like,
1: is it iconic?
0: It's iconic.
1: Okay.
0: But it's right there. It sounds, I'm like,
2: psychotic tent sale.
0: Like, that sounds like it's the psychotic tent sale.
1: The final week, we've had mass casualties so far. A lot of people have died.
0: That's exactly it. I started just envisioning, I was like, I kind of want to go to that, okay? Like, it gets so insane. They're like, no, you enter at your own risk, okay? And if you get out, in there, great deal.
1: You're going to get great a hot deals. Deal. But you got to survive.
0: Everyone who works there is psychotic. You just go, everyone's just crazed. Yeah. Watch out! Watch! Like, oh God!
1: Slashing at you.
0: All right, are you ready? We're going to open the doors.
1: I just want this bedroom set.
0: Psychotic in there!
3: X Mornings, Weekend Edition with Beckler and Shauna.